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Timeout, 20:05.

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Engine 391. Ladder 393. Battalion 391. High life hazard alarm. 10312 Allisonville Road. At Allisonville Meadows Nursing Home. Cross of Hamilton Hills Lane and Willowview Road. Respond on Ops 301. 93 Adam. Timeout 2032.

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0: 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We'll be establishing command and investigating.
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Engine 342, medic 342, medical alarm, 4400, Weston Point Drive, number 130, cross of North Michigan Road and Lemongrass Drive, 42, Ida, timeout 2036.

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0: Do you have any further information? We're not finding Suite 130 or anybody flagging this down.
1: Negative. The alarm company advises for the Woodhouse Day Spa. They have no patient information either and have not made contact.
0: We're going to go check it out. It appears to be closed.

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0: control from ladder 393. Can you advise who the on-call investigator is?
1: Who's name, Mark? Ladder 393 control.
0: Good.
1: Are you wanting us to dispatch him out?
0: Negative. I'm going to TX him.
1: Okay, we'll start looking.

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Timeout 2049.

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0: 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We'll be investigating.
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Engine 377. 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At Outlook Apartments. Cross of Norrell Road and Cabela Parkway. 77 John. Timeout 21:23.

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0: You don't have an apartment number, do you?
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Engines 345, medic 345, hemorrhage or laceration, at West 116th Street under US 31 South, cross of US 31 Ramp Southeast 116th Street and US 31 Ramp Northeast 116th Street, 45, Adam, timeout 21:42.

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0: We're in the area. 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
0: Can you tell on your end if there's an access road off of Sheridan that might get us a better location on this?

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1: Letters are 72 copies. 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I think we're going to be able to get a better look from there.

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EDO 304, engine 344, medic 344, mental, emotional, or suicide attempt 5469 Woodfield Drive, cross off Salem Drive left and Woodfield Drive south 44 Adam, timeout 2217.

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And repeat your traffic. Well, 341A from ladder. Go ahead, engine 341.

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2: We're up to the roof. We're waiting for the security guard.
0: Okay, you should be up there with Captain Stendhal also.
2: He's here, but the security guard is not.
0: Okay, we are at the car. We have the skin open. We're just going to go ahead and have him come out real quick.

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Lift assist. 1335 South Ilford Road. 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At Barrington of Carmel. 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

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Engine, 382. Injured person as a result of a fall. 15,604, Bethpage Trail, cross of Dead End, and Market Center Drive, 82 Mary, timeout, 23:30.

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Engine 392. Ladder 392. Battalion 397. High rise alarm. 13,000 East 136th Street. At IU Health Fisher. Cross of Dead End and East Hamilton Commons Street. Respond on Ops 301. Timeout 0010.

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Assist public. 11712 Steamboat Drive. Number 2309. Cross of House Drive and Watermark Way. 94 David. Timeout 0013.

0: 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I'll have IEO command and we'll be investigating.
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1: Just information, we contacted security. They advised the alarm is showing A. Adam Tower, Elevator 5, Lobby. And you can access that through entrance A. Adam.
2: Clear, thank you.

Hey man, from Engine 397. Go ahead. I'm with a rep right now. They seem to have reset the system already, but they've got a trouble. I'm going to check it out.

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They reset it just before we arrived. 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

0: 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What elevators are you at?
1: Go ahead for command.
0: Are you guys at an elevator or are you at a panel?

man, from engine 397. 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There's an issue with elevator 5. Probably knock this down. So, first ladder, first engine. Figure out what's going on with the elevator.

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Engine 391, ladder 391, battalion 391, vehicle fire 207, I-69, south, number 9, 91 Henry, timeout 118.

0: Apparatus and route to 207 mile marker 69 southbound. 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

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Engine 373. Fading now alert. Cumberland Road. Cross Street Greenfield Avenue. 73 Frank. Timeout 242.

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1: Can you put us on that run in place of engine 373 if they're clear back to service, we're en route.
0: 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They're requesting that you stage at the time.

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Medic, 391. Injured person as a result of a fall. 10,410, Allisonville Road, number 256. At Allisonville Meadows Assisted Living, cross off Willowview Road and Hamilton Hills Lane, 93. Adam, timeout, 311.

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Abdominal pain, 12,950 Calblick Street, number 135. 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Timeout, 332.

Engine 344. Lift assist. 12,614 Royce Court. Cross off East 126th Street and dead end. 44 boy. Timeout 338.

Engine, 345. Medic, 345. Injured person as a result of a fall. 12,130, Old Meridian Street, number 418. Cross of US 31, ramp, North, and Pennsylvania Street. Tie out, 448.

Medic, 383. Engine, 383. Stroke, 19,096. Smiley Court, cross off, dead end, and Goldwater, Road, Tawson, Place, 83. John, timeout, 4:49.

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Engine, 382. Hemorrhage or laceration, 14751 Carey Road, number 4004. At Bridgewater Healthcare Center, cross of Village Park North Drive and Saddlehorn Drive. A2 Ocean, timeout, 517.

Engine, 391. Medic, 391. Sick person, 13139 Nottingham Road, cross of Chippenham Lane and East 131st Street, 91 Frank. Timeout, 5:17.

Engine 396, ladder 392, CO alarm, 16,036, forward 996, IGA, timeout 621.

Engine 341, Medic 341, PI accident, 11,950, Keystone Parkway South, at Keystone Parkway South under East Carmel Drive, Cross Street Keystone Parkway Ramp South, 41 Charles, timeout 626.

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Medic 345. Back pain 301. American Way North. Number 214. At his building. Timeout 627.

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0: On scene, single vehicle in the ditch next to Keystone. 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
1: 10-4, ladder 92, are you clear?
2: 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Ladder 2 is clear.

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Ladder 381, lift of 5th, 14726 Bancroft Drive, number 101, cross of Bluebell Drive and South Waterleaf Drive, 81, boy, timeout 706.

Engine 392, ladder 392, residential alarm, 11401, Merlin Court, cross of Bittern, circle, and dead end, 92 King, timeout, 707.

0: 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Out investigating.
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Medic 346. Sick person. 1285 Fairfax Manor Drive. Number 114. At Rose Senior Living. Cross of Grandview Drive and Grand Boulevard. Timeout 7:21.

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Order inside a building, 11401, Merlin Court, cross off Bittern, circle, and dead end, 92 King, timeout, 731.

Ladder, 341. Vedic, 341. 6 person, 12,999 Pennsylvania Street, at Majestic Care, cross of Fairfax Manor Drive and Carmel Drive. Timeout, 7:35.

0: NSCI 2 on scene, 2-story residence, nothing showing, no evacuation out. In progress, out investigating.
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Medic, 391. Sick person, 10,312. Allisonville Road, number 124. At Allisonville Meadows Nursing Home, cross of Hamilton Hills Lane and Willowview Road, 93 AM. Timeout, 7:56.

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Engine, 382. Sick person, 14925 Riverdale Drive East, number 9. Cross off Riverdale Drive South and Riverdale Drive North, 82 Nora. Timeout, 805.

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Engine 394. Ladder 393. Battalion 391. High rise alarm. 9998 Cross Point Boulevard. Cross of Center Point Drive and East 106th Street. Respond on Ops 301. Timeout 812.

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Medic 3A1, Ladder 3A1, Seizure 16504, Oak Ridge Road, at Oak Trees Elementary, cross of South Park Drive and Greenboro Drive. 81 Victor, timeout 821.

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Medic, 331. Utility, 331. Chest pain, 24,451. State Road 213. Cross off East 246th Street and East 239th Street. 31 Edward. Timeout, 8:50.

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Cross of Village Park North Drive and Saddlehorn Drive. 82 Ocean. Timeout, 915.

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0: 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Joking, 15,637. 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

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Timeout 9:25.

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Animal Rescue 955. Watermead Drive. Cross Street River Road 71. David. Timeout 926.

0: 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Medic, 394. Injured person as a result of a fall. 9126, Thoreau Court, cross of Winslow Way, Huxley Court, and dead end. 94, Adam, timeout, 926.
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1: 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Thank you.

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1: Go ahead for Ambulance 377.
0: Just confirming you guys made contact with the patient.
1: We're trying to now.
0: Clear.

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1: Go ahead.
0: We're responding from CTC. You'll maybe be in a...

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1: Medic 345.
0: Can you put the EDO on that call since Medic 345 and Ladder 341 are going to be a lot further for response?
2: Control, EDO 304 was also at CPC. They're no closer.
1: 10-4.

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1: Go ahead.
0: Do you have any additional information on this run?
1: I stand by. I can try to gather further.

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0: Were you guys able to make contact?
1: Yes, they did. We've been with her for a while. Thank you.
0: Good for

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1: Go ahead.
0: Did you receive another alarm drop at this location?
1: Negative. We only got the one at 927.
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1: 10-4.

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1: Go ahead.
0: They said that they're probably good, but if you want to go ahead and throw it up, you can.
1: Okay, I'll have to wait on emergency.
0: 10-4.

0: Car 75 control.
1: Go ahead.
0: I realized I did not add you to the run. Do you want me to add you to the run and the UAV?
1: Yes, please.
0: Clear. And just information, they advise it's going to be a mile or mile and a half radius from that location.
1: 75 clear. From previous traffic, it sounds like they're traveling south to southwest. Is that still accurate?
0: That's the last we have from the intersection was southwest. We haven't had anything further.
1: 75 clear. Thank you.

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Engine 373. Chest pain. 300 North 17th Street. 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Cross of Wayne Street and Clinton Street. 71 Charles. Timeout 947.

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1: Go ahead.
0: Just information. Engine 375 is going to remain on the scene. We're waiting for a family member to come and be with the children here at the house.
1: 10-4.

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0: Can you assign us to the North Union Street Mental Emotional Release 376? Medic 373, we will be staging at the Grassy Branch Fire Department.
1: I'm clear. The other units that are there are staging at the library. I don't know if that's better for you guys or not.
0: Officer on scene instructed us to stage at the fire department until we're needed.
1: 10-4.

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1: Go ahead.
0: You pull to the north side of the building. There's a parking lot with white green cones. You pull back in here. That's where the door's at.
1: Clear. You get to the bags.
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0: 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When you receive the alarms, relay them back to me.
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0: 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They're requesting you start that way.
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0: 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Nothing showing at this time. 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

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Engine 341. Ladder 341. Battalion 304. High life hazard alarm. 14625. Candle Drive. Number 2. Cross of Bach Drive and Gershwin Drive. Respond on Ops 301. 46. Adam. Timeout 10:43.

Medic, 355. Engine, 355. Sick person, 307 East Main Street, number 2, cross of South Illinois Street and South Church Street, North Church Street, 55 George. Timeout, 10:44.

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1: 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Nothing showing two sides. 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
0: 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Nothing showing from two sides. 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

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Engine 376. OB emergency. 18051 River Road. Number 202. Cross of West Logan Street and Sheridan Road, Monterey Drive. 71 Ida. Timeout 11:58.

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Engine, 382. PI accident. East 151st Street, Cross Street, Old Road, A2 Hall. Timeout, 12:28.

Medic, 383. Engine, 383. Accident checkout, 1417 East 161st Street. At East 161st Street over US 31. Cross of East 161st Ramp and US 31 Ramp South. 82 Ida. Timeout, 1229.

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0: 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Two car PI. It does not appear that we have any entrapment. We are going to need PD for. We are going to need PD for traffic control. Does appear everybody's out.
1: 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Two car PI. 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

0: 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All incoming traffic. 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Everybody's out at this time.
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Medic 346. Fainting now alert. 12751 Pennsylvania Street. Number 120. Cross of Carmel Drive and Fairfax Manor Drive. 46 Henry. Timeout 1251.

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Medic 341. Difficulty breathing. 689 Romad Lane. Number 244. At Woodland Terrace. Senior Living. Cross off West Southie Row. And dead end. 41 Boy. Timeout 1252.

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Engine 342, medic 342, diabetic, 10,850 Town Road, at Town Meadow Elementary, cross of Augusta Lane and Firestone Lane, 42, Adam, timeout 12:59.

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Electrical line hazard. 11916 Pebblebrook Lane. Cross of Westwood Drive and Northwood Drive. 44 Edward. Timeout 1304.

Engine 394, Medic 391, EDO 309, Cardiac Arrest, 11,851 Cumberland Road, at Hamilton's Race of Fishers, cross of Charts Drive, and Exit 5, Parkway East, 121st Street, 94 Frank, timeout 1311.

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Engine 373. Diabetic. 14,540 Prairie Lakes Boulevard North. Number 102. At Fisher's Pediatrics. Cross of East 146th Street, North Point Boulevard, and Lily Pond Drive. 73 Paul. Timeout 13:18.

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EI accident, East 146th Street, Cross Street, Olio Road. Respond on Ops 301, 77 John. Timeout 1320.

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0: We're on the scene. We got one patient on the ground. I'll advise on his injuries as soon as we assess him. You can go ahead and establish Oleo command.
1: 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Establishing Oleo command. 1324.

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Engine 371. Injured person as a result of a fall. 1746 Cherry Street. Cross of South 17th Street and South 18th Street. 71 Frank. Timeout 1354.

0: 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Engine 382. Engine 383. Battalion 308. High life hazard alarm. 14901 Cary Road. 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Respond on Ops 301. 82 Ocean. Timeout 1418.
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1: Yeah, I've been service. Oh. 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I know the screen is a killing route.
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0: 3-2. We're arriving on scene. Got nothing showing from three sides. No evacuation in progress. Be out investigating further.
1: 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The alarm company called in requesting a downgrade. 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

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Engine 345. Ladder 341. Battalion 304. School alarm 10721 Lakeshore Drive West at Fourth Dale Elementary, cross of Oakwood Court and Cheryl Court. Respond on Ops 301. 43 Adam. 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

0: Control the same 304. We're on the scene, Forest Dale, we got nothing showing. 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

0: 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Two-car NVA will be investigating. We'll have 116th Street Command.
1: 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Two-car NVA. We are investigating. 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

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Medic 346. Injured person as a result of a fall. 12,999 Pennsylvania Street, number D412. At Majestic Care, cross of Fairfax Manor Drive and Carmel Drive. Timeout 1436.

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Medic, 391. Injured person as a result of a fall. 14,451, Angelberry Circle, cross of Dead End, and Cotton Blossom Drive, Ramcrest Drive, 95, Edward, timeout, 15:05.

Engine, 393. Medic, 344. Difficulty breathing, 7619. Timber Springs Drive, south. Cross of Timber Springs Drive, east. And Bittersweet Lane, 91. Boy, timeout, 1511.

Medic, 371. Engine, 371. Difficulty breathing, 295 Westfield Road, number 240B, at Riverwalk Village, cross of Nixon Street and John Street, 71 Adam. Timeout, 1536.

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Commercial gas leak. 17,180 Mercantile Boulevard. At PetSmart. Cross of Pleasant Street and Town and Country Boulevard. Respond on Ops 301. 73. Boy. Timeout 1543.

Ambulance 375. Engine 376. EDO 307. Mental, emotional, or suicide attempt. 1176 South 10th Street at Speedway, cross of Christian Avenue and Chestnut Street. 73 Adam. Timeout 1545.

0: Engine 345, medic 345, medical alarm, 1165, Randgate Court, cross of Dead End and Burnham Woods Trail, 45 Frank, timeout, 1547.
1: 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We're on the scene of a large single-story commercial structure. We have nothing visible from the exterior. We do have the evacuation progress. 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
1: Go ahead, 75.
2: I am with the manager now. He is stating that the gas leak is coming from the roof back on the Charlie Delta side. We are going to be following him, and I'll have further information shortly.
1: Okay, clear. Yeah, the note said there was somebody on the roof that smelled it.

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1: Go ahead, Engine 373.
0: One of the workers back here said there's an AC unit on the roof of the PetSmart that the line's coming out. You can hear hissing from. We're accessing the roof right now.
1: Clear.
2: Engine 375 to command.
1: Go ahead, 75.
2: 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We have zero reading on our gas monitor.
1: I'm clear.

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1: Go ahead, 73.
0: There is a leak just after the valve to this one AC unit. The valve's off, however, it's not cutting off flow. We're trying to find another valve.
1: Okay, I'm clear. If we have to, we can shut off the meter. They'll just have to call to have that turn back on. Ladder 372, come in. You can just go to level one staging when you get here.
0: Ladder 372.

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0: There is no other valve up here, so we will have to shut it off the meter.
1: Okay, I'm clear.

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1: Go ahead, Engine 373.
0: Are we good to go ahead and cut it off here at the meter? 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
1: Yeah, I'd say go ahead and cut it off the meter. Engine 375, can you relay that to the employee there at PetSmart?
2: Clear. 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
0: Were you able to get the meter shut off?
1: We did. I'm going to go up back on the roof, confirm that it shut down the leak.
0: Clear. 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

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Rescue, 361. Difficulty breathing, 308, East 8th Street, cross of South Fanning Street and South Park Avenue, 61 Frank. Timeout, 1608.

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0: Just information, that address, 308 South 8th Street, showing in downtown Noblesville at Hannibal and Division.
1: Yeah, we're trying to work that out. You guys, disregard for now. We're going to leave you on the call so it doesn't close the call, but disregard the call for now because we believe it is in Noblesville.
0: We're clear. Thank you.

0: 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Engine, 371. Difficulty, breathing, 304, South 8th Street, number 1, cross of Hannibal Street and Division Street, 71 Edward, timeout, 1611.
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0: Is this run in Noblesville or is it in Cherry?
1: It's in Noblesville, 304 South 8th Street. Engine 71 and Medic 76 are in route.
0: Okay, I'm clear.

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Timeout 1614.

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Medic, 394. Difficulty breathing, 11,000, 323. 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
1: Go ahead for 377.
0: Yeah, I'm assuming that you can see the last note in there. We are going to go ahead and start PD.
1: Okay, I'm clear.

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1: Somebody have traffic for engine 377.
0: Yeah, this is EDO 307. You want me to respond as well?
1: Yeah, why don't you go ahead and come out?
0: Control of EDO 307. Yeah, I mean, they're on the 77.
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Engine, 371. Unconscious or fainting, 1198 North 10th Street, cross of Field Drive and Roosevelt Drive, 71 Charles. Timeout, 1739.

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Ladder, 384. Hemorrhage or laceration, 626. Medwell Bay Road, cross of Moray Street and Esplanade Street, 84. Charles, timeout, 1757.

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Number B. Cross of Dead End and Hunters Lane. 41 Charles. Timeout 1910.

Engine 392, Medic 391, GI accident, East 116th Street, Cross Street, Olio Road, 92 Ocean, timeout, 1910.

Engine 392, medic 391, just information, PD's on scene, confirming one male patient with a laceration to his hand. Not severe at this time, no other patients confirmed.

0: at 392 on scene. Appears to be a two-car PI. No entrapment. We'll be out investigating with 116th Command.
1: Clearance at 392 is on scene with a two-car PI. No entrapment. We'll investigate and have command. 1914.

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Lift assist 231 Blairsden Avenue, cross of Altham Avenue and East Main Street. 41 John. Timeout 1941.

Medic 341, Lift Assist 231, Blairsden Avenue, cross of Altham Avenue and East Main Street. 41, John, timeout 1942.

0: Engine 341, Medic 341, just information. We originally thought this was going to be a lift assist. The caller later before disconnecting advised his patient's heart rate is high and wants to be transported to the hospital. We upgraded his to heart problems.
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Medic, 382. 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Abdominal pain, 15006. Spring Ridge Drive, North. Number, 8. 82. Nora. Timeout, 1958.